0: Won't you keep on moving? Won't you keep on moving? Won't you keep on moving? 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
1: Quédese con nosotros. Tenemos una selección musical que no se la puede perder. FM Cordillera, siempre junto a usted.

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When you turn and walk away, don't look back. I want to remember you just like this. Let's just keep.

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I won't be able to see you anymore because of my obligations and the ties that you have. We've been meeting here every day. And since this is our last day together, I want to hold you just one more time. When you turn and walk away, don't look back. I want to remember you just like this. Let's just kiss.

night. 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